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1: Hey, my name is Brian from Beattyville, Kentucky.
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0: 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Appreciate you calling.

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3: Hi, Steve. This is Matthew from Lowell, Maine, and I wanted to request Drinkin' and Dreamin' by Waylon Jennings. Thank you very much.

0: Drinking and Dreaming, Waylon Jennings on Country Gold. 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
1: 1985.
0: It got all the way to number two, but couldn't get past Ronnie Millsap's hit. Lost in the 50s tonight. By the way, we have fantastic news about Waylon Jennings' new album, Diamonds, on our Facebook page. And our source, it's a talk with his son, Shooter Jennings. Facebook page, Country Gold with Steve Harmon. Clint Black, the star of this Labor Day weekend, coming up.
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0: A better man, Clint Black on Country Gold. I'm Steve Harmon. That is the debut single from his breakthrough debut album. It went number one, and it was the first time I heard the words, "Hey, it's Clint." Since the last time we talked, so much has happened. Matter of fact, last time you were on, you were talking about this book. Clint has a Grammy Award, a star on Hollywood Walk of Fame, a CMA, ACM Awards, 20 million sales or so. But then the one that has happened since the last time we talked, a special award that they didn't tell you about, an Icon Award?
1: Yep, I was not aware. BMI came to the house and sat me down and said, "We're doing this, and we're not going to tell you anything else." So everything was a surprise. Fantastic.
0: What do you get? What did you get for that? Do you get a special, like a Clint Black bust?
1: I got a silver bucket. Highfaluters probably have another name for it, but it's engraved.
0: Oh, wow.
1: It's beautiful. It's you know, picture the really beautiful ice bucket for champagne bottle in like the ritziest hotel.
0: Oh, wow.
1: And then engrave on there that I'm an icon, and that's what you'll see.
0: And does that mean that's what I have to call you now?
1: Actually, it's Sir Icon. I have ancestors from England, so.
0: Sir Clint Black on Country Gold, killing time.

0: Clint Black, Killing Time on Country Gold. I'm Steve Harmon, and for Labor Day weekend, we're visiting with Mr. Sir Icon Clint Black. I should tell you the name of his new book is Killing Time, and I made a grave error in judgment. I got the audio book, and what I didn't know was your audio book of Killing Time, the book, is 6 hours long.
1: Yeah, and it took a lot longer than that to record it. Nobody told me I had to know how to read.
0: So there's no ad-libbing. You're just going by the script then in the book?
1: Yeah, and there are two people paying attention to every syllable.
0: Oh.
1: And sometimes the producer would say, you know, can we do that line again starting here? Two guys ready to pounce on me. And I could only do about 2 or 3 hours at a sitting.
0: Now, are you SAG-AFTRA? Did you get SAG-AFTRA money for doing that, too?
1: I have not checked the mailbox. I just got home, and that's what I'm going to do next.
0: See if you're getting paid. See if you're making any money on this book. Clint Black, Put Yourself in My Shoes on Country Gold.

0: Put yourself in my shoes, Clint Black on Country Gold. I'm Steve Harmon. Coming up, Clint Black does something my dad would never have allowed.
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0: Walking away from the album Killing Time. Clint Black on Country Gold. I'm Steve Harmon. Clint Black's book is out. It's called, well, appropriately enough, it's called Killing Time. And there's a part in there, Clint, where you drop out of high school and just begin to go to work. I couldn't do that. My dad would have popped me in the nose. But you went out and did you go right to the honky-tonks then?
1: Yeah, I went into construction first. I think I had gotten a couple of gigs as a soloist, but mainly I was going to, I became an iron worker, and I did that until I couldn't stand it. I just, I told my brother Kevin, we should be singing somewhere, and we walked off the job. He went back, but I didn't, and just walked off the job. And
0: into a better life.
1: Eventually.
0: Yeah, I remember. Nothing's News. Clint Black is on Country Gold.

0: Clint Black, Nothing's News from Killing Time. The album Killing Time, it's also the name of the book. I'm Steve Harmon. This is Country Gold. It's Labor Day weekend. Time for the Tim McGraw hot dog story. Coming up.
1: Hot dog. She's my baby. Hot dog. Drives me crazy. Hot dog. Don't mean maybe. You ought to see my baby at the hot dog stand.
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0: Tim McGraw, something like that. Steve Harmon, this is Country Gold on Labor Day weekend. Some people call that the Labor Day weekend song or the barbecue stain song. And for Labor Day, how about the famous Tim McGraw gets fired story?
1: There was a place called Hound Dogs Hot Dogs that was right on the corner of where the Circle is now in Nashville, where the statues are. Kenny Chesney, Tracy Lawrence, and I sat with guitars on stools just playing music for people that would come up and buy hot dogs, and we lived off those hot dogs. And then I think Kenny got us fired because there were clown heads on the trash can, and our job at the end of the night, when we finished singing, we were supposed to take the clown heads, run a chain through them, and lock them up. And I think Kenny didn't do it one night, and they got stolen, and we got fired.
0: The Tim McGraw got fired story. Here's Tim, Kenny Chesney, Tracy Lawrence to find out who your friends are on Country Gold.

0: Well, fun fact, that song took forever to get to number one. It was first released in August of 2006 and got to number one in June of 2007. That's crazy, but they made a lot of money because of that. Speaking of numbers, let's do a Labor Day top three countdown. Lisa, our country gold numerologist.
1: This is a country gold countdown from this week, 1988. Number three.

0: and the number one song Labor Day weekend 1988.
1: Paulette Carlson, Cactus, and Highway 101. Do You Love Me? Just Say Yes on Country Gold.

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4: Hello there. Appreciate you making a little time for us on this Labor Day weekend. I'm Steve Harmon. 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

774 Superstar. Our buddy Clint Black will be on with us in just a couple of minutes. Here's Ricky Skaggs and Country Boy on Country Gold.

0: Ricky Skaggs has released his first song in 10 years. It's called Say a Prayer, and you can hear it and listen to our conversation with Ricky Skaggs on our Facebook page, Country Gold with Steve Harmon. We have thousands of songs here. Why don't you tell me what you want to hear so I can get closer to the actual one you want to hear?
1: Hey, Steve, it's Jason from Michigan. Can you play Bailey and the Boys? Wish I Had a Heart of Stone. Thank you.
0: I didn't see that one coming. Bailey and the Boys on Country Gold.

0: Bailey and the Boys, they are inducted into the North American Country Music Association Hall of Fame. There's no stopping your heart. This is Country Gold, 80s, 90s country, early 2000s. I'm Steve Harmon, wife Becky, son Graham, shelter pup Leo, my little shadow right here next to me. Yes?
1: This is Robert from Orleansville, Louisiana.
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1: Hi, my name is Stella Fitzgerald, and I'm calling from Lake Havasu City, Arizona. I have a special occasion this Sunday, and my grandparents are going to be in town, and we're going to see a concert, and their favorite artist is Colin Ray. So I'd like to ask you, please play That's My Story, and I'm Sticking to It by Colin Ray. And thank you for playing all my requests. 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

0: Wilson, Mark Chestnut, Ricky Skaggs, the Gatlin Brothers, Billy Dean, November 9th at the Opry House to celebrate the man, Ray Stevens. A special Labor Day weekend country gold. We're going to spend a lot of time with our man, Clint Black, coming up.
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0: Clint Black on Country Gold in our Labor Day show featuring Clint Black. It's Nobody's Home. Clint Black's here. New book is called Killing Time. I'm already halfway through. I don't see my name anywhere. What's going on there, buddy?
1: I used a code name. I left all of the stories about you out.
0: Probably wise.
1: The legal department said I might have a fight on my hands.
0: When you got your first big check, and there's a photo, and this would be
1: $130,000,
0: and that's 1991 money, 1990 money.
1: It would have been 90. I can't remember now.
0: It says you used that money, thought you might, buy a house or a car, but you bought 3 Martin acoustic guitars. And I assume one of them is in your Country Music Hall of Fame exhibition?
1: It is. Yeah, Martin D45. Got my mom a car.
0: Oh, man.
1: I got her a Cadillac. And I think it was either with that check or the next one I paid off her house.
0: Oh, my goodness.
1: And I can't remember with my dad. I would have been trying to get him a truck. Yeah, you're Elvis. And everybody gets a car. And then... And then all of a sudden, somewhere along the way, I found out, I don't think I put this in there, but on the black and white,

0: to her why I got her show in just before a storm, and the show was my set was canceled for lightning, and I got sued, and I had to pay a lawyer a bunch of money because someone sued me because I didn't play.
1: Oh.
0: And that was a real eye opener. I mean, after that, it was, I have to save all my money because lawyers. And I mean, I kind of say it jokingly, but it really was a big eye opener. But yeah, when that first check came in, I thought, think of the Jeff Foxworthy joke. I have enough money to last the rest of my life, provided I die on Tuesday.
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0: Clint Black and Winona. A bad goodbye. It's Steve Harmon, a Labor Day Country Gold Show featuring Clint Black. Coming up, one of the great love stories in country music. 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

0: We tell ourselves Clint Black on Country Gold. Steve Harmon, Labor Day weekend with Clint Black on the show. Love it. Let's do a little round of truth or bull about how you met your wife, Lisa Hartman Black. You're at a party. You see her across the room. It's love at first sight. Truth or bull?
1: You know what? It was not love at first sight, but we were married 10 months and 20 days later.
0: Oh, man.
1: So we fell in love quickly. But when I saw her, I was really sick. They had given me a shot of Kenalog, which is a steroid to reduce inflammation. I had just played my hometown for the New Year's Eve show, the place I dreamed of playing since I was a kid.
0: Wow.
1: And I'm backstage now, and there's 100 or 200 people back there, everyone from contest winners and the promoter and family and all of their friends. And she and I just met briefly, but she's so beautiful. It was a striking moment where just looking at her beautiful blue eyes, I was just mesmerized. And then, I won't spoil it, the story, the way it plays out in the book. Yeah.
0: Yeah, the book is Killing Time from Clint Black. Here's Clint and Lisa Hartman Black, When I Said I Do on Country Gold.

0: A threefer, three in a row from Clint Black. It's Steve Harmon. Labor Day weekend, spending some extra time with our buddy Clint Black. He's the best, isn't he? He's just such a good guy. Coming up in Country Gold Music News.
1: We got one!
0: Baby News. And a song from Dolly we're not going to be able to hear till 2045. Coming up.
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1: Hello, my name is Duncan Titus, and I'm calling from Versailles, Kentucky. I would like to hear Redneck Girl. Thank you.

0: Redneck Girl, Howard and David Bellamy. David wrote that one. One of the reasons he's in the Songwriter Hall of Fame. It's Steve Harmon. Country music news this Labor Day weekend. 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Baby news, Old Dominion member Brad Tersey, first-time dad, welcomed his first baby boy with wife Roxy. Congrats. That's the best. There's a songwriter phrase around Nashville called Write What You Know, and that is exactly what Bailey Zimmerman did with this song Chevy Silverado.
1: When I was 16, I bought my grandpa's 2005 white crew cab short bed Chevy Silverado, and I went everywhere in that truck. I grew up in that truck. I got my heart broke for the first time. I fell in love for the first time in that truck.
0: And you've honored your grandpa by writing a song about it and going to number one.
1: Yeah.
0: You make it sound so easy. Tennessee Governor Bill Lee and Nashville International Airport announced they will rename BNA Dolly Parton Airport.
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0: The Grand Ole Opry hosted a special tribute dedicated to Dolly, starring Carly Pierce, who started her career at Dollywood, Kathy Mattea, and our BFF T. Graham Brown. Here he is with Darlene on Country Gold.

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1: 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I would love to hear Walking Shoes. Have a great day.
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4: 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I'm Steve Harmon. This show filled with your 80s, 90s, early 2000s country songs by request, mostly. 855-958-3774. For Labor Day weekend, we're spending some extra time with Clint Black. He'll be on in just a few minutes. This is Derek Spindley questioning himself, what was I thinking on Country Gold?

0: cut off.
1: Derek Bentley, what was he thinking on Country Gold? I'm Steve Harmon, wife Becky. Little shelter pup Leo, my shadow here. Dirk's wrapping up his summer tour dates with one of our faves and his faves, Ricky Skaggs, on the bill. That was a

0: Great show. If I didn't work so much, maybe I'd have seen it.
1: It's all my fault.
0: So for this Labor Day weekend, what are you in the mood to hear? As you're hanging out? 855-958-3774 is the number to check in.
2: Hey, Steve. Hey, Leo. This is Scott in Lexington, Kentucky. You might play me a song by Tracy Lawrence.
0: Love to. Tracy Lawrence, Sticks and Stones Can Break My Bones, but well, you know the rest on Country Gold.

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1: Hey, my name is Michelle. I'm calling from Prescott, Arizona, and I am requesting Shania Twain, Still the One. Thank you. Bye. When I first saw you.

0: Still the One from Shania Twain. It's Steve Harmon. This is Country Gold. Day late, dollar short. Happy birthday to you, Shania Twain. I believe she's years old now. 855-958-3774 for a request, an artist, a birthday shout out. Get it in.
1: Hi, this is Missy from Hartford City, Indiana, and I would like to hear Neil McCoy. Thank you.
0: No doubt about it. I'd like to play it for you on Country Gold.

0: Neil McCoy, no doubt about it. Lisa, our show numerologist, that is from what year?
1: 1994.
0: And we've got the story behind that song on our Facebook page, Country Gold with Steve Harmon. For Labor Day weekend, our friend Clint Black is spending some extra time with us. He's coming up.
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0: Summer's coming. That's Clint Black on Country Gold. I'm Steve Harmon. We have Clint Black with us for this Labor Day weekend. Now, Clint, you have a exhibition that opened up last month at the Country Music Hall of Fame. It's called Clint Black, The Hard Way on Purpose. And it runs through, what's it run through? Next year, right?
1: It's going till the middle of next year.
0: These are some of the coolest things. The handwritten lyrics from Like the Rain, which said that the first title was actually I Never Liked the Rain. What are you going to do with all that stuff when it's over?
1: I don't know.

0: I didn't know how much of it I had. I had storage lockers and boxes, and we had to take them all. We had to find an office building with an empty floor and rent the office space and lay it all out. We had list every single thing that was in there, and then the Hall of Fame was able to identify what they were interested in. How that's going to get reorganized probably won't be me.
1: You're going to need a barn. Barn down there?
0: Yeah, the guitars will come home. My American flag guitar is in there, and Hayden's guitar that he played on Killing Time is in there.
1: Wow. That's a big deal.
0: Those will all come home. And the lyrics, I'll do a better job of filing those now.
1: Yeah, you got to bring those home. I have an idea for you on the lyrics. I want to run by your Mr. Clint after Like the Rain, originally called I Don't Like the Rain, on Country Gold.

0: Like the Rain, Clint Black is here on Country Gold for Labor Day weekend. His new book is called Killing Time, and his exhibition at the Country Music Hall of Fame runs through next year, August 2027, and we're trying to figure out what to do with all this stuff when it ends, like the lyrics, right?
1: Lyrics, I'll do a better job of filing those now.
0: Well, I have an idea, and that's why I brought it up, and I don't like to give icons ideas because I'm afraid, you know, they'll hang up. So here's the idea. I want you to look up George Harrison, and I can't think of the name of the book, but it'll be pretty obvious. And all it is, where they just took a picture of the actual original, let's say, I Never Liked the Rain.

0: and the original of what it looks like, the picture's there, and then to the right is just a simple paragraph of what he was thinking when he was looking at that, like the story behind the song.
1: I Mean Mine.
0: That's the one. And, that's the one.
1: I don't have a lot of the original lyric sheet, the lyrics that I wrote out. I do know that the archivist is organizing all of this stuff in a way where we can share it more easily on the interwebs. So there is going to be a way to let everyone kind of traipse through my life and career.
0: Instead of my idea, then, instead of a book, why don't you make it a pamphlet?
1: How about a flyer? Here's a flyer of the one set of lyrics I have left.
0: Yeah, he's got two sets left. How about a matchbook? We'll put one on each side.
1: Yeah, this idea is starting to seem workable.

0: We tell ourselves Clint Black on Country Gold. I'm Steve Harmer, spending some extra time with Clint. When we come back, Clint Ship has come in.
1: This is Country Gold. With Steve Harmon.
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8: 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Hi, this is Mike Terry, staff announcer from the Grand Ole Opry. We're celebrating our 100th birthday this year. We hope you'll come visit us in Nashville. In the meantime, you're listening to Country Gold with my good friend Steve Harmon.

0: ship comes in. Clint Black on Country Gold, When My Ship Comes In. Steve Harmon. Clint Black is here for Labor Day weekend. He's got a new book called Killing Time. You can also catch him perusing his own lifestyle and his stuff at the Country Music Hall of Fame and Museum. I keep trying to get out of you. What are you going to do with all that stuff when it ends next year?
1: This is an every 6 week discussion. Honey, we need to go through your office and figure out what you're going to do with that stuff. And because it piles up.
0: I got a call from the Grand Ole Opry, and they said, we would like for you to be the guest announcer. They don't tell you that they give you your own backstage room, and they give you like a dozen memorable pieces and your own name and all this stuff. And I brought it home, and my wife looked at me and said, well, just bring it to the garage.
1: Go straight to the garage with that.
0: Just keep going. And I said, no, I got to put some of this up. Somebody needs to know. She says, well, put it in your own room where you can see it all the time and talk about yourself.
1: Yeah, I was thinking plaques in the entryway, something in the living room.
0: This is Clint from his album The Hard Way, Burn One Down on Country Gold.

0: Burn One Down on Country Gold. Steve Harmon spending some extra time with Clint Black for Labor Day weekend. Coming up, some Country Gold good news. Ideas are flying everywhere since the loss of the great, the iconic, the amazing Dolly Parton. I've got another one for you to hear coming up.
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3: Well, last week, Garth and Trisha announced they're celebrating Dolly's life with Dolly Day at their Friends in Low Places bar in Nashville, coming up on September 25th. Get it? 925. Trisha says whatever the cash register says at the end of the day, it's going to Dolly's passion. And Garth says Dolly may be the perfect example of if you spend your whole life doing good and loving, you can live on forever. All of the proceeds made that day by the bar will be donated to Dolly's Imagination Library. September 25, Friends in Low Places Bar in Nashville, 925. Here's Dolly.

0: Dolly Parton, 9 to 5 on Country Gold. I'm Steve Harmon. There's another petition to make 925 September 25th, the official Dolly Day. That's a great idea. It may have started with Mark Wills.
1: We are certainly going to miss Dolly Parton, everything she did for humanity, for children, for country music in general. And we love you. We're going to miss you.
0: I'll sign that petition. Tell me where to sign, Mark Wills. How about 925 every year? 925, Dolly Parton Day. 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
5: 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This is Country Gold. For Labor Day weekend, we're spending extra time with master songwriter and a very nice guy, Clint Black, who'll be here in just a few minutes. Here's Henry Paul and Blackhawk every once in a while.

0: Blackhawk on Country Gold. They've joined the lineup for the San Antonio Rodeo with Keith Urban, Flatland Cavalry. Country Gold is powered by you at 855-958-3774. What do you want to hear?
1: Yes, this is Cecil calling from Louisiana. I want to hear Sarah Evans. There's no place that far.
0: Nice. Thank you so much for calling, Sarah Evans.

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2: 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I'd like to hear Shenandoah.

0: Church on Cumberland Road, Marty, Mike, and Shenandoah on Country Gold. I'm Steve Harmon. Shenandoah is hitting the road with Luke Combs next year. Marty from Shenandoah told us all about it, and you can hear the interview and what he expects on our Facebook page at Country Gold with me, Steve Harmon. You enjoying your Labor Day weekend? I hope so. Get a call in. Let me know what would make you feel better. What song, what act? 855-958-3774.
1: Yeah, Steve, this is Scooter from Watertown, Minnesota. I'd like to request some Alan Jackson song called There It Goes.
0: Thank you, Scooter. Have a great weekend.

0: There goes Alan Jackson on Country Gold. I'm Steve Harmon. Always good to have Alan Jackson on a Labor Day weekend because he knows about the working man because he was one.
1: I'd already had jobs and worked as a grown person before I ever even thought about being in the music business. I come from that background, and although I hadn't had a job in a long time, I still remember a lot about it, you know, and I remember what the lifestyle is, and I still appreciate that.
0: Yeah. Hope you're enjoying your retirement, Mr. Jackson. Love you. We're spending some extra time with Clint Black. For this Labor Day weekend, he's coming up.
2: This is

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7: 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Just

0: A good run of bad luck. Clint Black on Country Gold. I'm Steve Harmon. That's from the movie Maverick. Now I have to call him Sir Clint Black because you just won an Icon Award that you didn't know about.
1: Yep, I was not aware. BMI came to the house and sat me down and said, "We're doing this. We're not going to tell you anything else." So everything was a surprise. Fantastic.
0: Cool. Now, I got a couple of things I want to get to. Let's do 60 seconds of Steve Harmon questions quickly with Mr. Clint Black. Is there a favorite song? The name of the book is Killing Time. The album is Killing Time. Is there a favorite song on Killing Time?
1: There's a favorite song to sing at the moment, and it's called You're Gonna Leave Me Again.
2: You're gonna leave me again.
0: Can I interrupt you for a second? Is that your dog? What's your dog's name?
1: Rudy. Rudy is a toy Bernedoodle.
0: Seems like country stars and bars are a thing. You guys ever consider opening up your own place? You want to get into that part of the business?
1: No, I'm not really a businessman. So I suppose if some really great businessman and I hit it off and he wanted to take the lead, I might.
0: Clint Black, the book is Killing Time. Coming up, the Clint Black-Garth Brooks feud. Truth or Bull on Country Gold. We'll

0: Standing outside the fire, Garth Brooks on Country Gold. I'm Steve Harmon. Labor Day weekend, spending some extra time with Mr. Clint Black and his new book, Killing Time, Truth or Bull? At one point, I had Garth Brooks on the show, and I played one of your songs, and I said, man, Clint is doing so well, and Garth looked at me and said, you know, that's the one guy I'd like to punch in the nose.
1: He was saying that stuff, I guess maybe it started with you, but as time went on, people kept handing me newspaper articles with him talking about me, but it was always padded with a little bit of praise, you know?
0: Yeah.
1: But everybody turned it into, we had a rivalry, you know, it was a clever ploy because I ended up in article after article. And
0: well, for the CMA award, I had to put together a little air check of a show, and that was a piece I put on there, Garth talking about you and punching you in the nose, and I got a CMA award for that.
1: Not just for that, but
0: no.
1: Everybody loves you, and you know, you were just always fantastic.
0: Oh, stop
1: it. Just like
0: it.
1: You are now. So that doesn't mean when everybody's voting, they're going to look over and, you know, there's so many great people out there.
0: Yeah.
1: But, you know, you get their attention and you remind them, hey, it's me. It's Steve, you know me.
0: Oh, that's so great. Tell me some more about me. And we'll have more with Clint Black this Labor Day weekend. We're going to play Clint Black with Steve Warner, too, coming up.
2: 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It's Steve Harmon.
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0: Two of our faves, one song. Clint Black and Steve Warner, Been There on Country Gold. I'm Steve Harmon. Clint is here for Labor Day weekend. We started talking about this book maybe 3-4 years ago. You said you'd get that book done, and now you have.
1: Yeah, well, eventually
0: you'd get it done, and now you have. It's always a big deal. Always great to talk to you, Mr. Clint Black.
1: You've always been such a pro, and I learned early on with the guys like yourself that these guys are fans of country music just like me. You know, so you know it's not just for the radio guys. You know, it gave me an appreciation and a respect, and I always hoped I reciprocated that.
0: Oh man, stop it! To find out more about Clint Black's new book, Killing Time, and his touring and the Country Music Hall of Fame exhibit with Clint Black, go to ClintBlack.com. Of course. Thanks, Clint. Say hi to Lisa and the family, okay?
1: All right, be safe.

0: Nothing but the taillights clunk like on Country Gold, written with our buddy Steve Warner. Number one in the USA, number 14 in Canada. Hey, what gives? Coming up, a Country Gold top three countdown and a birthday roll call. Who's having birthdays this Labor Day weekend?
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0: Mark Chestnut Bubba shot that jukebox. Steve Harmon, this is Country Gold, a birthday roll call. Well, it starts off with Mark Chestnut, Charles from Lady A. Happy birthday, Jennifer Nettles from Sugarland, Jeff Foxworthy.
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0: 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And happy birthday to our pal John Barry. 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

0: Birthday boy John Berry on Country Gold. I'm Steve Harmon. A Country Gold top three from Lisa, our show numerologist.
1: 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Number three.

0: the number one song Labor Day weekend 2003.
1: Alan Jackson with Jimmy Buffett. It's 5 o'clock somewhere on Country Gold.

0: going on? What country am I in?
1: It doesn't matter. It's 5 o'clock somewhere.
0: It's always on 5 in Margaritaville, come to think of it.
1: Yeah, I heard that.
0: You've been there, haven't you?
1: Yes, sir.
0: I've seen your boat there.

0: Alan Jackson and Jimmy Buffett on this Labor Day weekend. This is Country Gold. I'm Steve Harmon. How about that? Alan Jackson went from a shoe repair shop to the Country Music Hall of Fame and legend. Anything can happen in this country if you just don't give up. Thank you to Clint Black for spending most of Labor Day weekend with us. Next week, Steve, I don't have to be me until Monday. Azar will join us. I haven't talked to him in a long time. This is Country Gold, produced in Nashville by Alexis Aiken. I'm Steve Harmon. Have a safe Labor Day weekend. See you next week.
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3: Imagine you're reading Pride and Prejudice, except you're not reading it. Harris Dickinson and Marissa Abella are reading it to you on Audible. 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His coldness sends a shiver up your spine. 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Your ears burn. You yearn for Elizabeth and Mr. Darcy to profess their undying love for one another. 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Well, maybe a chapter longer. Performance is so good, you'll give love a second chance. Audible. 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
10: 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Performances

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8: 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You yearn for Elizabeth and Mr. Darcy to profess their undying love for one another. 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
13: Imagine you're reading Pride and Prejudice, except you're not reading it. Harris Dickinson and Marissa Abella are reading it to you on Audible. Her barbs sting you. His coldness sends a shiver up your spine. Your heart aches. Your ears burn. You yearn for Elizabeth and Mr. Darcy to profess their undying love for one another. You can't bear it any longer. Well, maybe a chapter longer. Performance is so good, you'll give love a second chance. Audible. Stories that speak to you.

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1: Today, we celebrate organized labor. UMWA President Brian Sanson says unions have brought safety concerns to the forefront, improving working conditions across the board for union members.
2: When it comes to the mine itself at a union coal mine, we have very experienced health and safety experts on the ground who work at these mines, a level of safety that we have at union mines that non-union miners do not have.
1: Now, Sanson says that recent federal cuts have hurt organizations like MSHA. WVU Medicine is facing a class action lawsuit following the discovery of cameras at Ruby Memorial Hospital earlier this year. The suit says WVU Medicine didn't properly vet employees to ensure the safety of others. Former employee Lance Parks faces multiple counts in that case. He has waived his preliminary hearing. Camp Mountaineer is undergoing improvements. Mountaineer Area Council Assistant Scout Executive Grant Rumble says some of those improvements focus on their gathering area.
3: At Camp Mountaineer, we've got a couple big projects that are coming up. We're revamping our council ring, and through some generous gifts of the Suncrest Kiwanis and Hope Gas, we actually have the opportunity to expand and revamp that.
1: He says there are also plans for a pavilion near the climbing tower. A West Virginia Wesleyan is offering advanced degrees in addiction treatment, and chief executive officer at West Virginia Sober Living, Jonathan Dower.
4: A master's program in addiction and a post-master's program in getting the skills necessary to make sure that individuals experiencing substance use disorder have the most up-to-date, evidence-based interventions at their disposal.
1: It's the only advanced program in the state. When you see news, text news to 35651. 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I'm Mike Nolting. Good morning.
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6: 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Mostly sunny for your Labor Day today. High of 81, partly cloudy tonight. Low 56, mostly sunny tomorrow. High of 84. It's currently 57 at the WKKW studios.

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12: Things to know about Labor Day. These are the five most important facts.
13: Fact number one, two people with similar names are credited with starting the first Labor Day parade. That means we don't technically know who created Labor Day.
14: Who is responsible for this?
13: Fact number two, Labor Day marks the unofficial end of hot dog season. That means it's time for Joey Chestnut to go into his annual hibernation.
15: Joey Chestnut!
13: Fact number three, it was common for 19th century American employees to work 84-hour work weeks. So stop whining about your measly 9-to-5s.
16: I hate my job.
13: Fact number four, the silly rule about not wearing white clothing after Labor Day has been disregarded for over 100 years. So feel free to bust out those white Miami Vice pants and get down with your bad self.
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18: 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Ugh, as if.
13: And finally, fact number five, Labor Day is always celebrated on Mondays for one very simple reason, to guarantee that workers get a 3-day weekend.
19: Woohoo! 3-day bender!
13: And now you know just a little bit more about Labor Day. 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
1: 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And the revolutionary chapter, that's probably enough lighter fluid. 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Spoiler alert, it doesn't involve saying, "Whoa, that's pretty cool."
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1: Well, today we celebrate Labor Day, and there are many concerns for UMWA President Brian Sanson. He says recent cuts at the federal level are making a dangerous profession even more perilous.
2: 2026 year today, we've already had 7 coal miners killed. You know, that's almost as many as we had all through 2025, and that was 8. When we don't have a system in place to address those dangers, we're going back in history.
1: Sanson was a guest on Talk of the Town. Oh, good news for the residents of the Morgan's Run area. Morgantown Utility Board's ready to extend water to the area after several months of planning. MUB Board President Eric Carlson.
3: We're going to have about 17,000 linear feet of water lines, adding 4 fire hydrants out there, and we'll be serving 27 residents in that area. And in order to do that, it's going to be a $4.6 million project.
1: The project's largely funded through a grant from the Abandoned Mineland Program. State police invested a crash at the intersection of George Washington Highway and Meadowland Road in Taylor County Sunday afternoon. Minor injuries were reported. And the family of the late Medal of Honor recipient Woody Williams celebrating the federal action to create a spot on the National Mall for the Medal of Honor Monument. Our grandson, Brent Casey, says his grandfather would be very proud.
4: 472 Medal of Honors were awarded during World War II. And as most people know, certainly in the West Virginia audience, Woody outlived them all. He was the last one surviving.
1: It's also the first piece of legislation passed by Senator Jim Justice. When you see news, text news to 35651. Get more news anytime at WVMetroNews.com. I'm Mike Nolting. Good morning.
5: WKKW Weather. 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Mostly sunny for your Labor Day today. High of 81, partly cloudy tonight. Low 56, mostly sunny tomorrow. High of 84. 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

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We're number one for country now, just like we were number one for country back then. 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
1: You know, Luke Bryan is a big deal now, but he hasn't always been. Yeah, he has 32 number one songs to date. He sold 75 million records and digital downloads, which is a lot. All right? But, you know, before he became Luke Bryan, he had to work some crappy jobs just like the rest of us.
2: At age 12 through 13, I worked at Rubo's IGA supermarket in Leesburg, Georgia. I worked during the summers on Monday and Tuesday. I stocked and cleaned up the produce. They paid me under the table, and it was, you know, I peeled off all the brown lettuce. Let's see, when I was 15, I was a cashier at Kmart for 2 months. I worked at Kmart for 2 months, and then I reverted back to Rubo's because it didn't really make sense for me to drive all the way into Albany and work for Kmart. When the benefits were great, though, you know, just you get an hour long on the Blue Light Special.
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1: 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So if you've had one, City Dead Studio and text line 888-381-WKKW. Riley Green, he thought his crappy job was a great job. Talk about that next.
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1: On this Labor Day, we talk about jobs, some good, some bad, some ugly, and you don't even realize it. You just know you weren't very good at it. Riley Green waxes poetic on that topic.
2: I don't think I was a very forward thinker. I definitely didn't plan a career out. I remember thinking that I wanted to work for UPS and deliver packages. People are always happy to see the UPS guy, and I like the pants.
1: Of course you like the pants. What's the worst job you've had?
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0: 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Anything about why we celebrate Labor Day? Five-year-old Johnny doesn't have a clue.
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1: Well, the State Public Service Commission's denied a request to modify the schedule for the Marl transmission line.

0: Circumstances presented don't justify extending the procedural schedule, officials said. The evidentiary hearing on that project is set for October 26th. Morgantown police continue to search for a 1990s gray Buick involved in a hit-and-run Friday. A 23-year-old WVU student suffered non-life-threatening injuries. Information can be left confidentially by calling 304-284-7520. It's a day of rest for those who keep the economy moving. Happy Labor Day. In the coal mines, where danger's ever present, UMWA President Brian Sanson says the federal government's been cutting important assets.
1: 2026 year today, we've already had 7 coal miners killed. And that's almost as many as we had all through 2025, and that was 8. When we don't have a system in place to address those dangers, we're going back in history.
0: Sanson was a guest on WAJR's Talk of the Town. At a cost of about $4.6 million, more than 25 residents of the Morgan's Run area will get water service. Now, the area's struggled for decades, and thanks to a federal grant, that work is being scheduled. MUB Board President Eric Carlson.
2: All this is thanks to an abandoned mine land grant from the DEP of $3.3 million, a 40-year loan at 1%. From the IJDC of $721,000, the same organization throwing in $500,000 in a grant.
0: That work could begin by the end of the year. 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I'm Mike Nolting. Good morning.
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4: 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Mostly sunny today for your Labor Day, high of 81. Partly cloudy tonight, low 56. Mostly sunny tomorrow, high 84. Currently 60 at the WKKW studios.

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4: 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It's a quest. 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
1: It's a three-day weekend, Labor Day's here. Grab your Speedos and chug that beer. Dad bods everywhere, looking like cows. 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
4: Last winter, a few inches of snow turned Mon County secondary roads into barriers. Doctors, nurses, and patients couldn't reach hospitals. Parents missed work, and first responders were delayed. I'm David McCormick. I was the author of House Bill 2960 and launched a pilot program with the Division of Highways to get snow off our roads. During this year's winter storms, those contractors cleared nearly 80 miles of roads. I'm David McCormick. I'm running for House of Delegates, and I'm asking for your vote.
5: 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For

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1: Labor Day is a celebration of hard work. 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
1: Another three-day weekend is finally here, and it's got us thinking, why are there so flipping few of them? After all, the crushing weight of the average Monday morning is enough to suffocate anything you might accomplish on a Sunday. And furthermore, many experts who may or may not have degrees in napping have discovered a shocking truth. Getting only 2 days off per week is totally lame. That's why we're launching a bold new initiative. Mandatory three-day weekends, every weekend. Imagine a world where your Saturday isn't spent frantically catching up on errands and your Sunday isn't hijacked by the existential dread of Monday. With constant three-day weekends, you'll finally have time to appreciate the good things in life, like lying naked on your couch watching Netflix without the pressure of having to actually take a shower for a few days. And let's not forget about the economy. Think of the boost in productivity if we all came back to work refreshed and recharged, rather than completely hungover from a Sunday funday. A happier workforce is a more productive workforce, or at least that's what we'll tell our bosses. So join the movement. Sign our petition demanding that every weekend be a three-day weekend like this one. Your future lazy self will thank you. Support mandatory three-day weekends, because life is too short for just 2 days off. Thank you, and we'll see you on Tuesday, maybe.
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1: 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In-laws and neighbors invading your backyard like zombies. 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Ew. Bar the windows, lock the doors, and pray your boss doesn't call.
3: Hello?
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12: 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Mostly sunny for your Labor Day today, high of 81. Partly cloudy tonight, low 56. Mostly sunny tomorrow, high of 84. Currently 65 at the WKKW studios. 97.

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0: 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Hey, it's Alex. And coming up, we've got some Jordan Davis. And he was talking about his worst job. He said it was probably whenever he got out of school and he started working for an environmental group in Baton Rouge. And he was doing actual environmental work at first. He said, I went to my boss probably about 4 months in and I told him I was going to move to Nashville and write songs. And luckily enough, he let me stay on, but I became the weed eater guy for the landscaping side of the business. And he weed-eated 8 hours a day. Oh, God, that would be horrible. Think about it. Your hands are probably the whole time, right? We've got Jordan coming up next. Luckily, songwriting worked out pretty well for him. WKKW.
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Happy Labor Day to you. I hope you're out enjoying whatever you enjoy doing. Maybe you're out on the lake, tiger, cheat, stonewall. Maybe you're in a river, a creek, floating down somewhere. Wherever you are, turn it up. 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
1: 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Hey, it's Alex. What are you doing this Saturday? If you don't have plans, and you probably don't, you have to have plans to go to the Clarksburg Amphitheater. It's going to be a great time. Titan Roofing is having their This One's On Me concert. It's to thank our veterans, and the Clarksburg Amphitheater is kind enough to host. It's going to be a great time. Mikey V is going to be there emceeing, and they're giving over $6,500 in prizes away, plus Cody Clayton Eagle. Come on now. It's going to be a good time. It's all a thank you to veterans, but everyone is welcome, and it is a free concert this Saturday, thanks to Titan Roofing and WKKW.
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97.9 WKKW. That one going out to my girl, Devin. I know she loves her Terry Clark. Hey, I hope you're enjoying your Labor Day wherever you may be out there. Raise the tall one and carry on. 97.9 WKKW.

0: 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Hey, it's Alex, and since it's Labor Day, let's talk about work that hopefully you are not doing. If you had to work with a superhero, who would it be and why? Better yet, who would you not want to work with? Apparently, 51% of people say the Hulk would be the most annoying coworker because, you know, anger management issues. He also has emotional volatility, I think we can easily say. 21% of people don't want to work with Iron Man because he's always late. 19% of people think Captain America is a brown noser. And 8% of people don't want to work with Batman because, well, his irritatingly deep voice. I can't go that deep, but I don't know. I think I could try it at least. We've got Blake Shelton coming up next, WKKW.
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0: Taylor Swift. But I loved you. Came back when it mattered. I saw you standing there in the light of the window. But I knew it. I knew it.
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0: 97.9 WKKW. Hey, it's Alex. And I do love my job. I hope you do too. But apparently, a lot of people don't. First of all, I'd like to say happy Labor Day, and I hope you don't have to work today. 27% of people say they like their job. Only 27%. 13% do not love their job. 80% say their love for the job has rollercoastered over the past few years. 2% say their employer is responsible for keeping them happy. I don't agree with that necessarily. You gotta sometimes create your own happiness. But do you hate your job? I hope you don't. If you do, find another job. Because life is too short not to enjoy it. Bailey Zimmerman next, WKKW.
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0: 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WKKW. Hey, it's Alex. I was telling you about the 4 o'clock jump from the Hive with Mike, where you can win a 1 hour jump pass down at the largest indoor trampoline park in West Virginia. It's at Meadowbrook Mall, right next to Boscos. And then right after that, Mike's got the All Request Drive at 5. That's sponsored by Brickside Bar and Grill. 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

0: 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Hey, it's Alex, and a lot of news about Dolly I got for you. First of all, they've replaced the star that somebody somehow lost their mind and vandalized it. Like, what? Also, we're going to have a huge 925 party here on the air on 925. 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And then Miley Cyrus, she's considering a tribute album featuring songs from Dolly's catalog because it was her late godmother. Now, she says she wants to honor Parton's musical legacy rather than look like a rushed commercial release. But would Dolly want that? Maybe she would. She probably wouldn't care. She's just such a beautiful woman. Megan Maroney next, WKKW.
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0: 97.9 WKKW. Hey, it's Alex. I remember hearing that song for the first time. And I lived, you know, I grew up in Clarksburg, Bridgeport. I thought of the Bridgeport Country Club. Because the Clarksburg Country Club was a little more, I don't know, laid back than the Bridgeport one. But, you know, that song, Country Club, was the song that really introduced Travis Tritt to country radio in 1989. Apparently, Travis's idea of joining the country club, a little different from everybody else's, right? And the song became Travis's first top 10 hit. It helped launch a career that would make him one of the biggest names, really, of the 90s. And personally, he's got the kind of country club where I could actually afford the membership. So I appreciate that. We've got more great music coming up. And of course, our High Noon Saloon with Travis Tritt continues next. WKKW.
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Here's Co Wetzel. 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

0: The High Noon Saloon. I'm Alex O'Neill, your host, and we are talking about Travis Tritt. He is our featured artist for today, and it is now time for today's Guess the Song. In 1991, Travis took an old-school breakup move and, well, turned it into one of country music's greatest kiss-offs. The idea was simple. The ex who broke your heart suddenly wants to come back and talk. Now, you know what Travis's response was? Well, of course, there were payphones everywhere you looked. Now, this song, it went all the way to number two on the country chart, and that title became such a catchphrase that fans would actually throw things at Travis during the song, which could hurt if you really beamed it. What song is it? Yeah, you know, but it's coming up. Pretend you don't. WKKW.
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Well, we've got sunny skies today. Enjoy it. A high of 85 tonight, clear, partly cloudy. A little bit of low down to 62. Tomorrow, more clouds and sun and a high of 80.

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WKKW, I know, guess the song, it wasn't that hard, but here's a quarter. 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Travis Tritt, WKKW.

97.9 WKKW, the Hyman Saloon with Travis Tritt. Now you'd have to be like, here's my credit card. Go call someone who cares. Coming up, the story. Travis Tritt brought people together. 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Playing.

0: Number one for country, 97.9 WKKW. Hey, it's Alex. It's the High Noon Saloon, brought to you by Homegrown Pizza in Morgantown, out Route 7. And this song, coming up, Travis Tritt, of course, our featured artist. He not only brought people together, he brought legends back together. In 1993, Travis recorded the Eagles classic, Take It Easy, for the tribute album, Common Thread, Songs of the Eagles. And when it came time to make the video, Travis had one request. He wanted the Eagles themselves in it. There was just one problem. The band had been broken up for more than a decade, and it wasn't like they were friendly. But they did agree. Glenn Frey, Don Henley, all the guys appeared together in Travis's video, and that reunion helped get them talking about playing together again. And what? Hell Freezes Over tour starts the album, and the next thing you know, I mean, come on. Travis Tritt is a legend. Take It Easy, coming up next, WKKW.
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The song that accidentally brought the Eagles back together. Thanks, Travis. That wraps up your High Noon Saloon for today. 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

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Let's put the two Lukes together. Oh, yeah, here's the other one. Luke Bryan, country, and she knows it. 97.9 WKKW.

0: 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I'm really excited about this Friday because it's Braddock's Restaurant and Tavern. 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
1: 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I have a question for you. Have you heard this song? 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Let me tell you, I hadn't until the other day. 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

0: 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Hey, it's Alex. 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Or did you get distracted and forget you were trying to listen? I'm telling you, it's like the Pina Colada song all over again. Gotta love country music. We've got your weather coming up. 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
9: 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Today, sunny skies, a high of 85. Tonight, clear to partly cloudy, low down to 62. Then tomorrow, we've got clouds and sun, a high of 86. Let's get back to the party.

0: 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Hey, it's Alex. A lot of people hating on Stella Lefty. If you heard the morning show Friday morning, you heard me play how that song Boston sounds very familiar to a Noah Kahan song called Season of Sticks or Stick Season, something like that. I don't know. It's one of those trendy millennial band guys. He's a hipster. He's not bad. Okay, don't get me wrong. I'm just saying. And then there's another song that they're mentioning. It's like The Summer You Were Mine. Sounds a lot like The Chicks. Here's Your Trouble. So Stella Lefty not getting much love. She might want to, I don't know, stay in Boston. WKKW.
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101.9 WKKW. It's Alex. I'm out of here. I hope you have a beautiful rest of your Labor Day. I'm going to go enjoy it myself. I'll see you tomorrow morning, 6 a.m. Everything back to normal on the morning show. And it's right here. WKKW.

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0: weekend, right? And it's a beautiful Labor Day. I tell you what, weather, you couldn't ask for a better day weather-wise. 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Thanks for taking us along on this Labor Day weekend, and we certainly appreciate you being right there for us. 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
1: He's a ranch hand in a pinch, man. 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

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Winding down Labor Day together, it's Mike V. Brand new country from Hudson Westbrook. 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

0: their friends, their family, or even if you just want to come on out and salute our veterans, a free concert with Cody Clayton Eagle at the Clarksburg Amphitheater this upcoming Saturday. And we're going to be giving away over $8,000 to prizes for our veterans, courtesy of Titan Roofing. So come on and join the party this upcoming Saturday. Maybe do a little tailgating before the show at the Clarksburg Amphitheater. The gates are going to open up at 5 o'clock this upcoming Saturday evening. It's the Clarksburg Amphitheater, Titan Roofing, and WKKW to say, this one's on me for our veterans, with 97.9 WKKW.
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0: 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Into tonight, partly cloudy, comfortable, going down to 58. Beautiful sunshine, warm tomorrow near 86, and more the exact same thing on Wednesday as well. Right now, it looks like we've got 81 Buchanan, 80 in Littleton. 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

Winding down your Labor Day weekend. It's your station number one for Country 97.9 WKKW Mike V. And this upcoming Saturday, have we got a treat for veterans everywhere. It's that free concert we've been talking about the last couple of weeks. We call it This One's On Me. And this is especially for our veterans. Absolutely free for anybody and everybody, though. For veterans,

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It's Mike V, Lainey Wilson, John Mayer. 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
1: Here we are with James Sanders of Titan Roofing. 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

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Winding down Labor Day together, it's Mike V with brand new Chase Matthew. This is called Holding It Down.

0: for taking us along all Labor Day weekend. Well, the remainder of the weekend, that is. 97.9 WKKW. It's Mike D here. And yeah, you may be off for the Labor Day, but you know, we're always working hard. In fact, yours truly, I'm here doing my thing. 4 o'clock jump. 5 o'clock, we're not going to take a break from the All Request Drive at 5 today. So if you still got a request, you want to put it in. 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

0: 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We started it with 50% Friday savings at WKKWFM.com for Z Bart of Morgantown, where there are still a few more of these certificates to dive into. $50 getting you $100 to spend. 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We're going to be getting into the rough time pretty soon. 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
0: Here we go! 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
0: 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Beautiful sunshine tomorrow.

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Mike V working on Labor Day, where it stink is you drunk. 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

0: 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Happy Labor Day. 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

0: winding down the Labor Day with your station number one for country. 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Good afternoon, Mike V here. Well, the Labor Day weekend just maybe right around over, but you know, we've got next weekend to look forward to, and that's the weekend to stop by the Hive Entertainment Zone every Friday and Saturday night. They know what to do. 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So bring the kids, bring the family, enjoy some glow and some jumping in the largest trampoline park this side of the Mountain State. It's the Hive Entertainment Zone. 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
0: 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It's a tonight quite comfortable, partly cloudy, going down near 60. Then for tomorrow, beauteous Maximus, lots of sun, going near 85, and more of the same thing on Wednesday as well. Right now it's nice, 82 Mannington, 81 Lumberport. 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

5 o'clock, Lisa. 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It's still time for that all-request drive at 5 at 888-381-WKKW. 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

0: Remember, you can call it in or text it in. 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
1: Mikey V, happy Labor Day, buddy.
0: Hey, Cameron, what you doing on this Labor Day, buddy?
1: Oh, not much. Just sitting back listening to you and enjoying this nice weather.
0: And if I know you, you probably got that mouth around a Mountain Dew right about now.
1: Yes, sir. I'm drinking one right now. I'm drinking a Baja Blast.
0: Well, alrighty then. So what am I going to put on for you on this Labor Day, Cameron?
1: About we kick it off to Tim McGraw, something like that.
0: Firing it up for you right now and tell me the radio station number one for country, bud.
1: You want me hit it for you loud and proud?
0: Oh, why not? Come on.
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0: 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Mike V, we're not taking Labor Day off. We're going full throttle on the drive at 5 at 888-381-WKKW. Hello?
1: Hey, how are you, Mike?
0: I think I know this voice. Is this Shauna in Grafton?
1: Yes, it is.
0: How you doing, sweetheart?
1: I'm good. I was in the pool today.
0: Oh, my gosh. Did your hubby join you in the pool today?
1: Absolutely. Yes, we had a good day.
0: Oh, very nice. So what can I throw on for your Labor Day pool festivities?
1: Travis Tritt. Great day to be alive.
0: And it's a great day to listen to what radio station, sweetheart?
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0: 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There's the crazy one.
1: Mike V.
0: Happy Labor Day, you crazy lady.
1: Happy Labor Day.
0: Happy Labor Day indeed. So what are you drinking?
1: Beer and tomato juice.
0: Beer and tomato juice? Are you drinking a red eye today?
1: Yeah.
0: Okay, all right, that'll work. So what am I going to throw on for you there, Miss Red Eye?
1: I want to hear the Davidson Brothers.
0: Want me to play Po' Boys for you?
1: Yes.
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0: 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Yup, it's still in full motion. 888-381-WKKW. 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Either way, 888-381-WKKW. 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We want to know what you're thinking about for Labor Day. 888-381-WKKW.
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0: 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I think I got Jackie.
1: Hi, Mikey D. How are ya?
0: Hey, happy Labor Day, Jackie. How are you, sweetie?
1: I'm fine.
0: Oh, my gosh. You don't have to work this Labor Day. In fact, you don't have to work any day. Happy retirement there, Jackie. What can I play for you?
1: How about some 40-hour week for all the people who do have to work?
0: Absolutely. And tell me the radio station you've got on all Labor Day long there, sweetie.
1: That's it. KKW and Mikey D.

0: this Labor Day. Enjoy your retirement, sweetheart. We love you. 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Mike V at 888-381 WKKW. Hello?
1: Hello, Mike.
0: There's my friend Ann. How you doing on this Labor Day, love?
1: Oh, I'm here by myself.
0: You're there by yourself? That's no way to spend a Labor Day.
1: Well, my son-in-law had to go out to his son's house, take care of his dog, and Ed's there with him, but the rest of them's all down in Tennessee.
0: Well, I'm going to spend my Labor Day right here on the radio with you, my friend. So what can I put on for this Labor Day?
1: I'll let you pick one. You always do a good job.
0: I'm trying hard for you there, my friend. How about we do some Zach Top, some Good Times and Tan Lines? I know you like that one.
1: Yeah, that's fine.
0: This one's just for you, Ann. And tell me the radio station that's always on nice and loud wherever you are.
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Enjoy a cocktail, enjoy dinner, enjoy the rest of your Labor Day right there at Brickside Bar and Grill. And you know, with the Mountaineer game coming up this upcoming Saturday, you know, before you go to the stadium,

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0: 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It's a tonight quite comfortable, partly cloudy, down about 60. Then for tomorrow, gorgeous, lots of sunshine, going to the mid-80s, and more of the exact same thing on Wednesday as well. 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
0: Labor Day edition of the All Request Drive at 5. It's Mike V at 888-381 WKKW. Hello?
12: Well, hello there, trouble. This is you know who.
0: Oh, dear Lord. Brian, why do you have to be an instigator?
12: Hey, I got a song request for today.
0: Oh, I'm jumping for joy. What do you want to hear, Brian?
12: It's called I Dare You by Rascal Flatts and Jonas Brothers.
0: Oh, my. Why do I feel there's a P.S. coming? What other dare are you thinking?
12: Well, I dare somebody with the name called Raphael Cult.
0: Oh, gosh. You had to say his name, Brian. Come on now.
12: Oh, my bad.
0: Yeah. Oops.

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0: 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Still time to get a last request in. 888-381-WKKW.
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5: Last winter, a few inches of snow turned Mon County secondary roads into barriers. Doctors, nurses, and patients couldn't reach hospitals. Parents missed work, and first responders were delayed. I'm David McCormick. I was the author of House Bill 2960 and launched a pilot program with the Division of Highways to get snow off our roads. During this year's winter storms, those contractors cleared nearly 80 miles of roads. I'm David McCormick. I'm running for House of Delegates, and I'm asking for your vote.
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9: 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Your attention protects them. So remember, every second.

0: 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There's Taylor.
1: Hey, Mikey B.
0: Taylor, what the heck are you doing, brother?
1: Heading into work.
0: Oh, my goodness. You got to work on Labor Day today, my friend.
1: I got to work tonight. Got to take care of my residents.
0: God bless you for working as hard as you do, Taylor. So what am I going to put on for you, buddy?
1: Well, if someone's saying that Raphael needs to call you, and I hope he doesn't call you Peaches when he does.
0: Oh, good heavens. Taylor, you don't have to go there.
1: Why don't we do some Trouble by Travis Tritt?
0: And that's exactly what you're starting up tonight there, Taylor. And what station's putting it on for you?
1: WKKW Peaches.
0: Come on!

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On Request Drive at 5, 97.9 WKKW. And got another John request coming on in. John, you need a little fishing in the dark, brother? Here you go, your nitty-gritty dirt van. 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

0: 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We're just seconds away from more of the freshest country, including...
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0: Katie Wilson and John Mayer as we wind down Liberty together on the station number one for country, 97.9 WKKW. Where this Saturday is extra special at the Clarksburg Amphitheater, we say this one's on me for our veterans as WKKW and Titan Roofing team up to bring a free concert for veterans, their family, and friends. It's a free concert for all that stuff on in. Now, the gates are about to open 5 o'clock this upcoming Saturday. And then it's Cody Clayton Eagle taking the big stage right after. And during the show, we're going to be giving away over $7,000 in prizes courtesy of Titan Roofing. 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As we say, this one's on me for our veterans this upcoming Saturday evening. 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
0: Here we are with James Sanders of Titan Roofing. And James, I understand there's a big party coming.
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2: It's our way of saying thank you. 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

Hope you had an amazing Labor Day. Thanks for keeping us around all evening long. 97.9 WKKW, New Blake Shelton. This is Let Him In Anyway.

0: Right there, indeed. Blake Shelton let him in anyway. 97.9 WKKW. You know, over the summer, we gave away dozens and dozens and dozens of concert tickets, but we're not done yet. In fact, I'm hearing about another rumbling throughout the hallways here at WKKW, and this time tickets for Kenny Chesney, Pittsburgh. Huh. I wonder what this is all about. Well, you're just going to have to stick around. I have a funny feeling that details are going to be coming out sooner rather than later. It's your station number one for country, 97.9 WKKW.
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0: 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Looks like a mostly clear, comfortable nighttime tonight, down to the upper 50s. Tomorrow, a mixture of clouds and sunshine, going near 83. And more of the exact same thing on Wednesday as well. Right now, we've got 79 Terra Alta, 81 Kingwood. 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

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We're number one for country now, just like we were number one for country back then. 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

station number one for Country 97.9 WKKW, Mike V. Hope you had an amazing Labor Day weekend. Time for me to say ciao for now. Nikki at Night's going to take care of you next. We'll see you back tomorrow at 2 right after Alex on WKKW. Have a great evening.

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I'm Nikki at Night. It's your Labor Day weekend edition. Hope you had a safe one. Here's Zach John King, WKKW.

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3: I met my wife in law school at the University of Florida. She was from upstate New York and I was from Kentucky. We met at a daily mass at St. Augustine's. She was the most beautiful girl I'd ever seen in my life. 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

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I'm Nikki at Night. I don't have a food holiday for you today, but it is National Beer Lovers Day. Hopefully you celebrate responsibly. Or maybe some beer-battered fish or beer-battered chicken. 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

0: 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I'm Nikki at Night. We are going to be celebrating Dolly Day on September 25th right here on WKKW because it's September 25th, 925 Day. Get it? Yeah, it's going to be a country-sized celebration of life for the late, great Dolly Parton. So be listening each and every hour that day and night. We're going to feature Dolly's biggest songs, stories behind them, and take your calls and texts and ask you to give us your fondest Dolly memories and thoughts. 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
0: 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Partly cloudy tonight, low near 62. Sunshine tomorrow and a high near 86.

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I'm Nikki at Night. If you could have a superhero as a coworker, who would it be? Would it be Iron Man? Would it be Batman? Let me know on the text line, 888-381-9559. 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

97.9 WKKW. I'm Nikki at Night, a superhero for a coworker. Who would you pick? Well, according to a survey, 21% of people do not want to work with Iron Man because he's always late. But when he's hyper-focused, he can definitely get the job done. Coming in on the text

0: 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Somebody said, why not Batman? Well, Batman, because, well, he's got an irritatingly deep voice. 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Who would you pick? 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

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I'm Nikki at Night. Which superhero coworker would you pick? On the text line, 888-381-9559. This texter says, I'm a lawyer. I pick Wonder Woman and her lasso of truth. Well, that would definitely come in handy in the courtroom. 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